0: route to the round of 16 at the National Bank Open Women's Tennis Tournament in Toronto. Fernandez with a straight sets win over fifth-seeded Russian Mira Andreeva. On the men's side in Montreal, Dutchman Talon Griekspoor with another upset, beating number 30 seed and 2024 National Bank Open semifinalist Matteo Arnaldi. Griekspoor, by the way, ousted top seed Alexander Zverev in the second round on Wednesday. In about an hour from now in the CFL, the Saskatchewan Roughriders host the Ottawa Redblacks in the only game on the schedule tonight. The Roughriders, chasing the division-leading Edmonton Elks, are 5-2 in the West. The Redblacks are still without a win this season. They're 0-7. And Nathan Rourke returns to the BC Lions for tomorrow's home game against the Hamilton Tiger Cats. The CFL's most outstanding player last season has been sidelined for almost three games with an injury in his non-throwing arm. The pivot sustained the injury when he was sacked on the opening drive of a game in Edmonton last month. From the Canadian Press, I'm Don Mitchell.
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1: Dawson, Mayo, Pelly, CarMax, Faro, and Ross River tonight, a slight chance of showers, a risk of thunderstorms with a low of 12 degrees. Tomorrow, a mix of sun and cloud, risk of thunderstorm and a chance of showers, a high of 26. Tomorrow night, cloudy region-wide with a slight chance of showers and a low of 11 degrees. For Watson Lake tonight, partly cloudy, a slight chance of showers with a risk of thunderstorm and a low of 12 degrees. Tomorrow, a mix of sun and cloud with a slight chance of showers, a risk of thunderstorm and a high of 21. And tomorrow night, cloudy with a slight chance of showers, a low of 11 degrees. For Whitehorse, Teslin, Atlin, Haines Junction and the KLR tonight, showers for the KLR and Haines Junction. A good chance in Whitehorse and a slight chance of showers for Atlin and Teslin. A risk of thunderstorms at a low of 10 degrees. Tomorrow, cloudy region-wide, a good chance of showers with a risk of thunderstorms in Whitehorse, a high of 20 degrees. And tomorrow night, showers in Whitehorse and a low of 10 degrees. For area forecasts and current conditions, search weather.gc.ca.
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0: That's Noah Kahan with Stick Season on 96.1 The Rush, just after 5:15 p.m. on your Rush ride home. Ryan Pigeot hanging with you on a Friday afternoon. 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I got Raven Lynae and Foster the People, both of those artists, on the way next on your Rush Ride Home, CKRW 96.1.
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1: Now this update from the Canadian Press. The organization representing thousands of dairy producers across Canada is urging Ottawa not to offer any more concessions on dairy or supply management to the United States. The statement comes amid word of trade talks intensifying with the U.S. as the clock ticks down on U.S. President Donald Trump's latest tariff threat. Prosecutors in New York wrapped up their case against a man accused of killing his 9-year-old daughter who lived in Montreal. It closed with a jury watching a 5-hour video recreating the route that Luciano Fratolin may have taken around the time the girl was killed. Ukrainian President Volodymyr Zelensky expressed his gratitude to the United States Senate for passing a sanctions bill against Russia. The legislation, named after the late Senator Lindsey Graham, penalizes countries that continue to buy Russian oil, gas, and other exports. And new research suggests people who enter old age with normal blood pressure, no diabetes, and no history of smoking live 13 years longer without dementia. From the Canadian Press, I'm Don Mitchell.
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0: Tonight, cloudy with a good chance of showers, a risk of thunderstorm, and a low of 12 degrees. Tomorrow, cloudy with a good chance of showers, a risk of thunderstorm, a high of 20. And tomorrow night, showers with a low of 14. Another quick look across the territory, 23 degrees in Old Crow, partly cloudy and 27 in Dawson, that's the warm spot, partly cloudy and 26 in Mayo, 21 degrees and a thunderstorm in Faro, CarMax is 27, Beaver Creek is 25, partly cloudy and 24 in Burwash, Haines Junction is 24, partly cloudy and 21 in Teslin, mainly sunny and 25 in Watson Lake and in Inuvik, and back here at the Whitehorse Airport, it's partly cloudy and 21. I got Rev on the way next with Whitney on your Rush ride home.
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96.1 The Rush, Loud Luxury, and Morgan St. Jean Aftertaste. 5:47 p.m. on your Rush ride home. Turned out to be a very nice Friday afternoon. 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You're going to get a multiple choice question. You're going to text in the letter A, B, or C to 867-667-7891. We did that on Wednesday. We collected our contest entries, and I'm sitting here beside a patented gutter mount sprinkler system wildfire protection kit. It mounts right to your eavesdrops, hooks up to your water. Yeah, it's beautiful. Wasp brackets clip on quickly, secure with any household pole. This kit works with standard water connections. That's what I was getting to. Your standard water connections. I got some winners to get to. We'll reveal the answer of this week's question, and we'll give you a quick tip. It's Ready, Set, Fire Smart, brought to you by Yukon Wildland Fire. Let's say that again. Brought to you by Yukon Wildland Fire. That's coming to you right now.

0: All right. It's time to find out this week's... Let's turn this up a tad. There we go. Get the music going. I love this. Love this tune. It's time to find out this week's winner. Who is fire smart this week? The question, if you remember, on Wednesday was this. What's the biggest danger to homes during a wildfire? Was it A, direct contact with a fire, B, embers blown into your yard, or C, high heat from a fire? 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What's the biggest danger to homes during a wildfire? Well, here's your tip of the week. About 90% of homes damaged or destroyed by wildfires are ignited by embers. Remove anything that can burn from the 2-meter area around your house and any buildings on your property. 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I spun my wheel. I didn't have the audio turned on because that knob is turned all the way down. But I'm looking at my winner right there. It is Chris McKay, who got through with B, the correct answer. Embers blown into your yard. So you're going to be taking home the first week's wildfire home protection full kit, a patented gutter mount sprinkler system. Looks pretty cool. I did not know this invention existed. Chris McKay, the first winner of that. So next week on Wednesday, we'll do the same thing. I have another question, 3 multiple choice answers. You're going to text me A, B, or C, just the letter. That's it. You'll get an auto response from us saying, hey, you've been entered, if you send me the right letter. Then we'll do the draw on Friday. Somebody else will take home a wildfire protection kit. Pretty cool. More tunes on the way. It's Ren for short. Feeling good. A 96.1. The Rush.
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96.1 The Rush, Tom Petty with Running Down a Dream on your Rush ride home. Partly cloudy, 21 degrees. 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

0: Light chance of showers, a risk of thunderstorms, a low of 12 degrees. Tomorrow, a mix of sun and cloud, a chance of showers by the afternoon, a risk of thunderstorm, and a high of 26. Tomorrow night, cloudy region-wide with a slight chance of showers and a low of 11 degrees. For Watson Lake tonight, partly cloudy, a slight chance of showers, a risk of thunderstorm, and a low of 12 degrees. Tomorrow, a mix of sun and cloud, a slight chance of showers in the afternoon, with a risk of thunderstorm, and a high of 21. And tomorrow night, cloudy, with a slight chance of showers, and a low of 11. For Whitehorse, Teslin, Atlin, Haines Junction, and the KLR tonight, showers for the KLR in Haines Junction. A good chance in Whitehorse, and a slight chance of showers for Atlin and Teslin. A risk of thunderstorms, a low of 10 degrees. Tomorrow, cloudy region-wide with a good chance of showers, a risk of thunderstorms in Whitehorse, a high of 20. And tomorrow night, showers in Whitehorse, cloudy with a good chance across the rest of the region, and a low of 10 degrees. For area forecasts and current conditions, search weather.gc.ca.
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0: 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Today's best music on 96.1 The Rush. Ryan Peugeot here in Faith Star's place, crashing the ride home once again tonight. It's Ryan's Ride Home on a Friday, just after 6:15 p.m. on the clock. And hey, you know we've teamed up over here at The Rush with some amazing local businesses to bring you The Rush Summer Treasure Hunt. It's your chance to win the ultimate concert getaway. We're going to send you and a lucky guest to Vancouver with round-trip airfare from Whitehorse on Air North, Yukon's airline. Plus, you're going to get $500 spending cash and a two-night stay at the Rosedale on Robson Suite Hotel. 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That will get you an extra entry into this contest that closes August 14th at 11:59 p.m. No purchase necessary. 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Ron McFadgen is up next. He's got your 6 p.m. Yukon Nugget standing by.
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2: Lawyer George Black was in Vancouver in the fall of 1921 when a federal election was called. He was nominated to run for the Conservative Party in Yukon against the notoriously partisan, if not corrupt, Frederick T. Congdon. Black immediately took a boat up the Alaskan coast and then the train to Whitehorse with a stop in Carcross to campaign. Because of the lateness of the year, Black was not able to secure passage on any of the river steamers which had been brought up on skids for the winter. Instead, he traveled overland and upon reaching the ice-choked river at Yukon Crossing, secured a canoe and paddled to Fort Selkirk. Before freeze-up on the Yukon River, massive blocks of ice swirled in the rapidly flowing waters, banging together like giant bumper cars at the circus. Any canoeist braving these conditions ran the risk of being crushed or drowned at any minute. But not willing to waste any time waiting at Fort Selkirk until the river froze, Black hired a guide and set out cross-country by snowshoe for the silver mines of the Mayo District, more than 160 kilometers distant. When his campaigning in that area was complete, Black traveled by dog team to Dawson City. Now, somewhere along the trail, Black fell through the ice and was completely drenched. Pushing on, his resistance weakened, he developed a case of pneumonia. But despite his condition, Black made speeches in the tiny halls and roadhouses in the Klondike gold fields. By sheer force of personal effort and determination, he was able to convert certain defeat into a victory over Congdon and take a seat in Parliament along with Arthur Meehan and the other members of the official opposition. But first, Black had to make his way to Ottawa. He departed Dawson traveling by way of Mayo on his way out of the territory. He had not long left Keno City when the car in which he was driving went off the road, rolled over, pinning him underneath. Fortunately for Black, in those days before seatbelts, he suffered only broken ribs and internal injuries, and a former nurse tended to him until a doctor arrived. After a couple of weeks of rest and recovery, a bed was rigged for him on a dog sled, and by easy stages he was transported over the winter road to Whitehorse. Through his display of determination and stamina, Black won the respect of the electorate and retained his Yukon seat in the House of Commons through several subsequent elections, until he retired from Parliament nearly 30 years later. This Yukon Nugget was written by Michael Gates. I'm Ron McFadgen.
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0: 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Ryan Peugeot with you, 6:32 p.m. on the clock. Checking the weather now, partly cloudy and 23 degrees at the White Horse Airport. And you could celebrate Pride and the 2SLGBTQIA community while creating your own unique tie-dye project. Inclusion Yukon is inviting you to add a little color to your summer at their tie-dye workshop this coming Monday, August 10th, from 5:30 until 7:30 at Inclusion Yukon. That's located at 4230 4th Avenue, suite number 7. 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Everyone is welcome. More tunes on the way. We got Maroon 5 and Lisa, some Justin Timberlake, and more. All the faves the Yukon craves on 96.1 The Rush.
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1: So, what you're going to want to do is drive on down past the old signpost. 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You know the one I mean? 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So, proceed.
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1: That is Jamie Fine with Homesick on 96.1 The Rush. It is just after 6:45 p.m. on your Friday evening, hanging out here on The Rush Ride Home with me, Ryan Pigeot, your buddy old pal. And hurry down and get your last splash in at the CGC before 9 p.m. Starting tomorrow, August 8th, the White Horse Lions Aquatic Center at the Canada Game Center is closed for approximately 4 weeks for annual maintenance. This year's work includes installation of new ozone compressor, new heating pumps, and a whole bunch of other preventative maintenance activities. While the temporary closure impacts regular pool programming, these essential upgrades help ensure the facility remains safe, reliable, and well-maintained for the community. Extending the life of critical infrastructure and supporting a high-quality aquatics experience for residents and visitors year-round. The aquatics team hosts their annual Last Splash right now, today, Friday, August 7th, providing you with one final opportunity to enjoy the pool before the maintenance period begins. And you've still got about 2 hours to get down there and do so. If you'd like to do so, for more information, you can visit whitehorse.ca/events. It's Tyler Shaw, queued up and ready to go. He's on the way next. It's Run to You on your Rush Ride Home, 96.1 The Rush.

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1: 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Can't get that warm sound anymore. Now the bass, the treble, the mids.
0: Friday nights, Patrick's Rock and Roll House Party. 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

0: 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You're about to get into another set of hit music on 96.1 The Mush. 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No, what is going on here? 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

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About to check outside the games. And you know what I'm talking about. Just let me know if you wanna go to that home out on the range. They got a lot of nice girls.

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0: UConn. 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

Now when I talk to God, I knew he'd understand. He said, stick by me and I'll be your guiding hand. But don't ask me what I think of you. I might not give the answer that you want me to.

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1: 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Sequence of G Ionian starting on the tonic. 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

0: 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Every Friday, all summer long. 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
0: 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Okay. And we're done. Nailed it. 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

Surprised we're still playing hit after hit? 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
1: So anyways, I says to him, I says, I don't know how we're going to figure out the sandwich situation. 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
0: 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Loving you, loving us. We're today's best.
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0: 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We're today's best music. 96.1. 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

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The Yukon Artist of the Day showcases the best music north of 60. 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

Surprised we're still playing hit after hit? Don't be. 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
1: So, what you're going to want to do is drive on down past the old signpost. Not the new old signpost, but the old, old signpost. You know the one I mean? 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And they sometimes they call that one the old signpost, but that's not the old signpost you're looking for. So, proceed.
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Surprised we're still playing hit after hit? Don't be. Sometimes our announcers lock themselves out of the booth. 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
1: From 3 to 8 p.m. every weekday, Faith Star rides shotgun on your rush ride home. 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
1: Get the latest on water conditions every Monday with the River Report. 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
1: 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I know things been hectic, and I don't mean to be drastic, but I miss you. After all that we've been through, it's

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2: What up, everybody? If you're looking for Seacrest, you're in the wrong place because this is Brian Littrell's house. I'm Brian Littrell from the Backstreet Boys. Helping me out as an artist is very close to my heart. He is my heart. This is my son, Bailey Littrell.
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1: Hey, everybody, it's Brian Littrell from the Backstreet Boys taking over the countdown while Ryan is off. And I am actually accompanied by my son, Bailey. Wouldn't you say, Bubba, it's like a good father-son bonding experience? I mean, this is what we do, right?
0: Of course it is. And listen, earlier we said we would answer some of your questions, but if you can't get to the phone, we do have options for you. 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
1: But filling in, we have a Backstreet Boy, Brian Littrell.
10: And his boy, Bailey Littrell.
1: The boys are back in town.
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0: Hey everyone, it's Bailey Littrell teaming up with my father, Brian, to take over for Seacrest while he's out.
12: That sounds so clinical. I'm your dad. Call me your dad. So I see the phones are lighting up with questions for us. Let's take one right now.
13: Hey Bailey, this is Evie from Santa Monica. And my question for you is, when did you realize that your dad was a Backstreet Boy and not just your dad? Thanks.
0: Oh, that's an amazing question. Oh.
12: Evie, that's a great question.
0: Let me think. My common one I say is that we were in L.A. I was a young kid. I had to be about 11 or 12. And I'd been on tour with my dad a billion times. But there was just something about the fact of seeing his CD at a CVS where you and I were.
12: Yeah.
0: In this huge bin full of CDs. And I pulled out Millennium. I handed it to my dad and I was like, hey, this is you, right? This is the Millennium CD. And he's like, well, yeah, we have like 18 million of them at the house. And I was like, well,

0: He's like, I told you I was a pretty big deal. And I was like, well, okay, now I finally believe it.
1: Hey, you know, we were such a big deal that we were in the waste bin there with all the CDs at the drugstore. That's
0: pretty
1: cool.
0: You think me witnessing you playing, you know, mass crowds in the thousands would have clicked it, but it was a CD at CVS.
1: You know, because I'm just dad at home, you know what I'm saying? That's all it is. All right, thank you so much, Evie, for your question, and I hope you got the right answer.
0: Yes, thank you so much, Evie.

0: somber with My Body Isn't Ready. It's on the verge of making the chart.
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0: That's I Want It That Way by a group I know very well, the Backstreet Boys. Well, we're kind of Backstreet Men now. I am Brian Littrell taking over the countdown with my son, Bailey. And that's a big shout out to Katie in Wadsworth, Ohio. I heard that she is a loyal listener to the Top 40, and she requested that song. So thank you. Thank you so much, Katie. We appreciate your support. We got to go way back to 1999. And you know what? Everybody asks, like, what did you think the first single would be off of that record? Because we had some bangers, right, Bailey?
1: Absolutely.
0: We had some bangers.
1: Did you think it was going to be I Want It That Way?
0: You know, I didn't know, to be honest with you. But let's talk about that song, right? I Want It That Way. Which way do you want it? This is what makes sense. Because it really doesn't make sense when you talk about it. And we talked about it a lot in interviews. You know, do you want it that way? Do you not want it that way? Are you in love? Are you not in love? Are you in love, but you don't want to be in love? It's kind of like a fuzzy area. But the song, the melody, the lyrics, it's so catchy. And to be honest with you, still talking about it today as we co-host the Top 40 Countdown, and it's played on the Top 40 Countdown, I would say that it's a very timeless, special pop song that feeds into the hearts of a lot of people. So we're very fortunate and blessed to have that song and have it such a hit when it makes no sense at all.
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9: Over the last 56 years, American Top 40 has brought families closer together.
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1: What's going on? 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
0: We will be answering your questions in just a bit, and we have more of the biggest songs in the country to play for you. So let's not waste any time and get right back to the music. Here's another hit.

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0: That's Cruise by Florida Georgia Line and Nelly, and I am Bailey Littrell, taking over the countdown with my father, Brian. We're playing that song for James in Bushkill, Pennsylvania. And Florida Georgia Line was actually an early influence on my own music at the beginning of my career.
1: Yes, they were.
0: And two, not to brag, but Tyler Hubbard actually wrote two songs on my first ever album.
1: Yeah.
0: It was amazing. He walked into the studio mid-recording and I about lost my mind.
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6: And this is Brian Littrell from the Backstreet Boys taking over the countdown while Ryan is out.
7: And speaking of Seacrest, you guys might have seen me last year on American Idol, which was a wild experience. The biggest lesson I learned from the show was composure in mass amounts of pressure. I think American Idol taught me to hone in and believe in your craft, believe in who you are as an artist, because there will always be a big moment that you might not feel that you're ready for, but you have no option but to persevere. So I give Idol all the credit in the world.
6: So when it comes down to it, you gotta do it, right?
7: Exactly. And anyway, this guy competed on American Idol, and look at him now. It's Benson Boone with The Time of My Life at number 20.